0: Michaeloo.
1: Peekaboo. 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

0: And so I bent down and I reached down and I scooped down and I gathered up a generous mitten full of the deadly
1: yellow snow.
0: The deadly yellow snow from right there where the huskies go. And then I proceeded to rub it all into his beady little eyes with a vigorous circular motion hitherto unknown to the citizens of Manchester, but destined to take the place of the mud shark in your mythology. Here it goes, a vigorous circular motion. Here it goes, rub it!

0: Now listen to this. This is the most important part of the show. And I'll bet you'll never guess what it involves. Well, I'll tell you just to save time. This is the part of the show where we have what we call in the trade audience
1: participation.
0: Now, I don't want this to cause alarm among you, but you are going to
1: participate in this show.
0: And here's how you're going to do it. What I'm going to ask you to do may at first seem really stupid, but if you think about it a while, you'll discover that it is, in fact, totally stupid. And that's the best reason for doing it. Now, all you have to do is do what I do. And I'm going to do even more stupid things to amuse you. Only this time,
1: you're going to participate in it.
0: Now, here's the first thing you do. Stand up. Go ahead, don't be shy. Up, up you go. Very good. Okay, now watch how stimulating this is, okay? I'll do it first just for rehearsal, right? Now you pounce. You pounce again. Jump up and down the chest of a... Great googly moogly, you're going to help me injure this fur trapper. Are you ready? I told you it was stupid and I wasn't lying, was I? Ready? Okay, here we go. Now you pounce. You pounce again. Jump up and down the chest of a... Now some of you aren't jumping up and down the chest of a fast enough. Now look, let's work on that one little part. You can't sit down yet, no. Let's get the fast ones together, okay? Jump up and down the chest of a... Jump up and down the chest of... Jump up and down the chest of... Jump up and down the chest of... Oh, that's as good as it's gonna get. Sit down.
1: Thank you for participating in our show tonight, ladies and gentlemen.
0: Manchester Still Life, live on parade. Okay, now... The fur trapper, he was really fucked up. He had the entire contents of this audience jumping up and down on the chest of a... and so forth. And as you all know, that can really hurt a guy.
2: Yeah.
0: That's right. And so, therefore, he looked around. Looked around again. And he looked around one more time. And he said...

That's right, you got the drift. Well, look, it was at this time that he remembered the ancient and venerable Eskimo legend, wherein it is written on whatever it is that they write it on up there, that if anything bad ever happens to your eyes, it results in some sort of a conflict with any kind of an audience in Manchester, the only way that you can get it fixed up is to go trudging across the tundra. Trudging across the tundra. That's right,

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I'm translating from the French over here. Mile after mile, all the way down to the parish of St. Alfonso. Now, as you know, I can tell from the astute look on each and every one of your faces that you already realize that St. Alfonso is and shall continue to be the patron saint of the smelt fishermen of Portuguese extraction. And so, verily I say unto you, it is time for Edman to play the big lick that takes each and every one of you down to the parish of St. Alfonso. Take it away, Ed!

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Now we'll amuse ourselves. 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

0: There's some shit in there. Now, what are the right things to do to have a good time?
1: Good God.
0: Clue number one. Many of them take place with your clothes off. Clue number two. Many of them take place not only with your clothes off, but in unorthodox positions. Clue number three. Many of them involve vegetables. Clue number four. Some of them involve animals and minerals. Clue number five. Some of them involve rock and roll concerts, and we're going to go right on with this one.

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What is the crux of the cookie?

Tigers. Well, let's get acquainted. This is Ike Willis, ladies and gentlemen. Steaming away over in this area, Chad Wackerman. Awaiting his moment to prance in the sun, Scott Tunis. Direct from Australia, ladies and gentlemen, where it's wintertime now, Alan Zavad on keyboards. Bobby Martin on sax, vocals, and keyboards. The legendary Ray White. And the legendary Napoleon Murphy Brown. Gee, I sure hope Ronald Reagan is listening to this show.

and that makes them dance. Oh, verily we must choppeth them up and stompeth them down, or rent a nice French bomb to poof them out of existence, while leaving their real estate just where we need it to use again for temples in which to praise our God. Oh yeah, because he can really take care of business. And when his humble TV servant with white hair and a brown suit, and maybe a blonde wife who takes phone calls, tells us it's okay to do this stuff, then we gotta do it, because if we don't do it, we ain't right up to heaven. Depending on which book you're using at the time. Can't use theirs, it's all lies, gotta use mine, ain't that right? That's what they say every night, every day. Listen, we can't really be dumb if we're just following God's orders. He wrote this book here, and in the book, he says he made us all to be just like him. So if we're dumb, then God is dumb, and maybe even a little ugly on the side.

0: Thank you. Okay, the next item up for biz, and I really don't. Boy, it's going to be hard for Dennis this afternoon. Okay. In a moment, you get to feel sorry for somebody because he's going to have a big rubber head on.
1: 20 seconds of misery. Yeah.
0: But some people do anything, and I said anything, to be in show business. This is an abstract extract from a Broadway show that will probably never appear on Broadway, but it's nice that we're going to at least have part of it in Ron's town. This is something from an album called Pink Fish. The name of the song is The Evil Prince. And that's right.

0: troubles of my own, I said, and you can help me out. You take your meditations and your preparations and just sort of cram it up your snout.
1: I got to kiss him that.
0: He said, held it on up to the light. So I snatched it all the way from him, and I showed him how to do it right.

0: and it just went down.
1: Now, is that a real poncho or is that a Sears poncho, huh?
2: 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Do you pay $4 for this?

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Jimmy, Jimmy, Jimmy, Jimmy, Jimmy, Jimmy, Jimmy, Jimmy, Jimmy, Jimmy, Jimmy, Jimmy, Jimmy, Jimmy, Jimmy, Jimmy, Jimmy, Jimmy, Jimmy, Jimmy, Jimmy, Jimmy, Jimmy, Jimmy, Jimmy, Jimmy, Jimmy, Jimmy, Jimmy, Jimmy, Jimmy, Jimmy, Jimmy, Jimmy, Jimmy,

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0: Well, what would you do, Frankie?
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0: What would you do, Frankie?
1: Hey, you know what I'm going to do.

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The rest of you people have to use your imagination. Now, here's the deal. Once upon a time, we were in a place in the middle of the United States called Kalamazoo, Michigan. Perhaps not the most attractive town that a person could want to spend an evening in, but what the fuck, you know what I mean? You've been there, you've seen it, well, you've seen one, you've seen them all. Okay, so we're in Kalamazoo, Michigan, and we play this show, and there's these girls that stop by to visit some members of the band, you know. They're nice, friendly girls. One of them had a head about the size of a buffalo. You know the girl? That's right. She was a very nice person, but her head was just too fucking big for the rest of her body. And she, we don't want to name any names because, you know, you never know where these tapes might wind up. But figuratively speaking, and in actuality, she attached herself to a member of our group. And would not let the poor guy go. Gave him a really bad time for all several days, until, in distress, he was seen wandering the halls of the hotel, mumbling to himself. And he was saying,

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Say, girl, can I interest you in this pure syringe? Just take a bath with Peter. That's a good idea. Go to Peter's.

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1: 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This is a petulant frenzy!

Tommy, Eddie, Petey, Vinny, Eddie, and Warren, and of course our friends from the place over there. Thanks for coming to the show. Hope you enjoyed it, and good night.

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Then you'll understand when I tell you that we are going to truncate this selection and make a segue into another famous old song that will amuse you even more than the rest of this thing. The name of the song is Montana.

after gasping for air. 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No, we're not gonna stop playing. Because, listen, we have a message that needs to be brought to the people of Heidelberg. And the name of this message is Dirty Love.

get on with the show now. Ladies and gentlemen, I want to introduce you to everybody. Ike Willis on guitar and Dizzy Spells. Tommy Mars on keyboards. Steve Vai on Stratocaster and slightly purple hair. Cookie the Sniffer, Kaliuta on drums. Arthur Barrel on bass. Bob Harris on keyboards. Ray White on guitar and vocals.

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Okay, that works. 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Play the vibes some more. I don't think they're coming out. 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
0: Okay, we're going to start off with some stuff from the Uncle Meat album. 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

0: Okay, we have something new for you now. Same to you, folks. We're gonna do a special medley of three new events. The new events are entitled Don't Eat the Yellow Snow, St. Alfonso's Pancake Breakfast, and Farther Oblivion. So let's check and make sure that George's vocal mic is on.
1: What the?
0: George is having us out.
1: 3, 4.
0: Wildman Fisher is Los Angeles.

And at that precise moment in time and space, ladies and gentlemen, I reached down and I gathered up a generous mittenful of the deadly. Grab me a mittenful of the deadly yellow snow from right there where the huskies go out behind my igloo. Isn't that a corny rhyme? Ah, but that's not the worst of it, folks. Because after I had gathered up a generous mittenful of the deadly yellow snow from out behind my igloo, I proceeded to pounce. I jumped up and down on that sucker, and I took the deadly yellow snow, and I started rubbing it all into his feet and eyes with a vigorous circular motion, just like this.

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Fur trapper, concerned as he was, because there was a good monster movie on TV that night, he knew he was going to miss it. He had to get his eyes fixed up. So he remembered a legend that he had heard as a youth at fur trapper school, where they told him, if an Eskimo ever jumps bad on you and stuffs a dog dew snow cone in your eye, the only way that this terrible affliction can be cured is by a quick trip down to the Columbia River Delta to St. Alfonso's Parish, patron saint of the smelt fishermen. And when you get there, you have to look up a mysterious man of the cloth known to the world as Father Vivian Oblivion. He's your connection for the dog dew defliction. And the idea is, if you're a deflected fur trapper, you have to trudge across the tundra. You gotta trudge all along across the tundra till you get down to St. Alfonso Parish. And when you get there, you have to wait around until Father Vivian Oblivion has a special pancake breakfast

breakfast. Let's go to the

0: Lord, where I, liberated and released from its little cardboard container that was squatting firmly in the pantry of the St. Alfonso Parish down there on the Columbia River Delta, where I freed the margarine, which is spelled M for the majesty of the margarine itself. A for Appleton, Wisconsin. R for Rye Crisp. Hyphen, which could also be used as a... What did you say?
1: Oh yeah, the hyphen can be used for a dildo. For a deranged lightning bug. Then there's the J of margarine, which the J stands for juniper, which is the odor producing element in the bottle of gin. And then U stands for other pants, which is what Bruce Fowler used to keep in his trombone case. And then H is for pencil, that's right. Pencil, which should have a 3 in front of it. And then you have N, which is a number, really sophisticated. And then you have E, pasted off the end of it, which is silent. And stick it all together in its dolls.

soon as I got some of that margarine, I smeared a little bit on my right eye. I smeared a little bit more on my left eye. And you'll never believe what happened to me. But what do you think would happen to somebody who smears some on this eye and some on that eye? A fucking crown appeared on my head, and somebody came in and said, "Good morning, Your Highness." But at that precise moment, there he was in all of his illegitimate splendor, Father Vivian Oblivion, trotting down the street just like this. You know how some of those men at the club are. There he was.

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He was delighted as it stiffened.

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They can draw crowds like that. They have a very good political machine behind them. And all these people gathered around, and Father Oblivion, with a pink thing sticking out the end of his sock, hoping nobody would notice, gives him a special secret signal that he picked up in divinity school. Goes something like this, hey. And then he says, bring the band on out. In a very intimate, quasi-Irish dialect, he said,

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And Steve, can you turn the vocal up and the monitor a little bit? It's down. Hello. That's a good question. Hello. 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

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With the oil of Aphrodite and the dust of the Grand Wazoo, he said, you might not believe this little fella, but it'll cure your asthma too. 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

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We're going to make something up, especially for Mother's Day. This is an instantaneous Mother's Day song. So ordinarily, I have somebody else in the band start the thing off, but tonight I'm going to start it off myself. 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

Wahnsinn.

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You'll understand what the problem is in shutting the hall down at 11:30. You may construe this next musical event to be our encore.

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0: Fido, listen. When a large person, such as myself, asks a small animal, such as yourself, to bring the slippers, and the slippers are not brought, that makes the smaller animal, such as yourself, liable for punishment to the full extent of Japanese law.
1: Get the picture. 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
0: Very well then, Fido.

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Now remember, when the poodle was first constructed, it had hair evenly distributed all over its body. It looked pretty good. All the other dogs respected it. It was a regular fella. 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Whereupon Woo Man turneth to the man and saith unto the man, Chump thou chumps, goest out and get thyself a job and bring unto me the paycheck whereby I might purchase some scissors to fix the dog. And the man went out and the man got a job and the man brought his money home and the man gave the money to the Woo Man. And the Woo Man went out and she bought the scissors and she went to the poodle and she clipped on the scissors. Watch this. She got some off the thorax, the medulla, the tawama, and the managua. Fixed it right up. And then the Woo Man looked deep into the eyes of the poodle and set the poodle up in a mysterious position like this. And then the Woo Man put her legs up in the air like this. And then the Woo Man say to the poodle these words, which you can cherish forever.

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0: Cornelius. Well, you know, Dynamo watched from the edge of the bed with her lips just a-twitching and her face gone red. Some drool rolling down from the edge of her chin while she spied the condition her sister was in. She quivered and quaked and clutched at herself while her sister made a joke about her mental health till Dynamo finally did give in, but I told her all she really needed was some discipline, and I said, kiss my aura, Dora. It's real Angora. Would you all like some aura right here on the flora? And how about you, Fauna? You wanna? Well, no sooner had those mysterious incantations been spoken than Dynamo responded with a rapid and ceaseless contracting of a certain set of muscles which will go nameless in this hockey rink. And it's a good thing, too, because they were just a... wonderful it was. Well, anyway, you know, Dynamo was finally in business at last. She was well on her way to a, how you say in your language, a magnificent get-off live in person right here in St. Paul, Minnesota. Now, the legend has it, nobody knows for sure where Dynamo Hum really came from, you know. Same way with Studebaker Hawk. You can never tell where these people come from. And it's quite possible that if she did not come from St. Paul, that some of her relatives did. Now, I've been conducting a search all over the United States, every town that we go to, trying to seek out the true origin of the Hum family. Now, we got very close in Lincoln, Nebraska, because there was a basketball player in the newspaper, and his name was Hum. I think his name was Gary Hum. And we weren't sure whether that was her brother or her cousin. But somebody told me just before we came on stage that some of her very closest relatives, Dynamo's very nearest and dearest kin, were right here in this audience tonight. And I want to find out if that's true. If you are in any way related to Dynamo Hum, this is your chance. All you have to do is come right in the middle of our rock and roll show here in this hockey rink. Nothing personal intended.
1: Later that night,

0: song to another, because we like to glue them together so that you don't have time to talk to each other between them. 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
1: Hurry, Ruth, hurry.

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0: Imagine yourself floating in a void with Ruth.
1: Ruth is a void. Unto herself. 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
0: And you hear these strange sounds. You don't know what they are.
1: It's the sound of knitting needles striking together, manufacturing a small but dynamic cap.
0: And there are little things all around you. Little green things. Little green things that are like melted butter that melt in your mouth and cause you to cause y'all to be pungent.
1: Pungent?
2: Pungent.
1: Pungent as a cootie in heat.
0: And then you notice something else.
1: Ladies and gentlemen, it's my duty to inform you of the heparin shortage recently reported in Newsweek magazine. This is very serious, and I have to tell you right now, in case any of you need to have an anticoagulant applied to your body, much in the same way that our dear departed dynamic president Richard Nixon is being anticoagulated these days. As you know, they are injecting a substance into Dick's body called heparin, which makes his blood skinnier, thereby not clogging up his vital organs. Now, it is a fact, and you can read this in one of those national publications, that there is a shortage of this vital preparation. Now, heparin is a substance that is manufactured from the mucus lining of hog intestines. No shit, boys and girls, that's where it comes from. Now, as you know, the intestine of a hog is more commonly known as a chitlin in the trade. And chitlin mucus is what they make heparin from. There is a shortage of heparin simply because the hog butchers in Chicago have discovered that you can make more money chopping up the chitlins for pet food than you can by making medicine out of it. So for the next year, if your blood gets too thick, you're going to have to squirt water in there to thin it out, because the chitlins are going to be hard to, as you say in your language, come by. We return you now to George Duke.

0: and his beast.
1: Bull.
0: And Marty looked at that dog and he said, Lord, Lord, Lord, Lord,
1: where have you been?
0: Where have you been? He said, he said,
1: where
0: have you been? And then he said,
1: where's

Oh, anyway, Ruth Underwood on percussion, Napoleon Murphy Brock on tenor sax and lead vocals, Chester Thompson on drums, Bert Legs on bass, George Duke on keyboards. Thank you very much for coming to the concert tonight.

ladies and gents, that's about it for tonight. Thank you very much for coming down. Hope you had a good time. Ruth, Napoleon, Chester, Birdlegs, George, Tom, Ricky, don't lose that number.

0: Hotels on VPRO television, and,
1: yes,
0: and at that time I was thinking about living here for about a month prior to the production of the show.
1: When will it be? You know,
0: December, I think.
1: December. December dus waarschijnlijk 200 motels. Het grote muziekwerk van Frank Zappa hier in Nederland zal waarschijnlijk voor VPRO televisie en radio.
0: It hasn't been set yet.
1: No. I said probably. Then.
0: Well, how was I to know?
1: Yeah. There's another question about this. You know, on the cover of your first album, there was this quote from the man who said, "I'm gonna make you guys as big as the Turtles."
0: That's right.
1: That is, you think you're as big as the Turtles now, then, with two people from the Turtles in your group?
0: Well, it helps a lot if you want to be as big as the Turtles to have some Turtles in your band.
2: All right, Frank. Right on, Frank. Right on.
0: Take it away, Turtles.
1: If I promise you to make you as big as the Rascals now, what do you do then?
0: That'll be, well, I don't know. We'll get Dino Danelli on drums.
2: As big as Murray Romney.
1: Yeah. Can you please introduce the members of your group to the people and tell them what was the last group they played in? And
0: sure.
1: Things.
0: Here they are, the Turtles, down here, ladies and gentlemen. Mark and Howie in the brightly colored uniforms. Carefully concealed behind them, amid the shrubbery and electronics, is Ian Underwood. Formerly of the Mothers of Invention.
2: Yeah.
0: Ainsley Dunbar, formerly of this blues band they used to have. Ainsley Dunbar Retaliation, and what was that other one called? A Blue Whale?
2: Yeah.
0: Yep, that one too. And Jeffrey Swuvat Simmons on electrical bass, who was formerly employed as the leader of a group from Seattle called the Easy Chair, ladies and gentlemen. And over here in the background, we have George Duke. Take it away, George. George Duke records for World Pacific, and he has his own ensemble known as the George Duke Trio. And you may be familiar with his work with the Don Ellis Orchestra and also with Jean-Luc Ponty.
1: Oh, great.
0: Jazz violinist.
1: Final question. Your friend Captain Beefheart says he comes from Mars. Where do you come from?
0: Well, I don't want you to hold it against me, but I come from the United States.
1: Oh.
2: All right.
0: All right, now we're going to play a song for you called Wonderful Wino, and it's dedicated to Mr. Duke on the piano. He's really big on the wine. Oh, yeah, should be.
3: Huck, huck, huck. Huck.
0: If the monkeys were doing the show, they'd already be tuned up. One, two, three.

They think, what can I say? What can a person like myself say to a vegetable? But the answer is simple, my friends. Just call and tell them how you feel about muffins, pumpkins, wax paper, caledonias, mahoganies and elbows, and green things in general, and soon a new rapport. You and your new little green and yellow buddies, grooming together, maintaining your coolness together, worshiping together in the church of your choice, only in America.

Thank you.

special. Gee, what can we do with this? Oh, something, I'm sure. Okay, so don't forget, when we take the intermission, you get to go out there and register. It is important. But meanwhile, did everybody hear the great news today? Jimmy Swaggart under investigation. Oh, Jesus! One day, every one of those cocksuckers will get caught. I understand in the case of Mr. Swaggart that he claims that it was not multiple encounters with many prostitutes. Apparently only one, the sweet young thing. And he did tell Cal Thomas of the moral majority that the sex act itself was not fully consummated. However, he did admit to doing something pornographic with the girl. Let's use our imaginations, ladies and gentlemen. Let's stretch our imaginations. In the case of Jimmy Swaggart, what could possibly qualify as pornographic? Let's see, backwards masking, perhaps? Huh? He's a whore master, that's right. Nicely put. Meanwhile, the theme of this song is Stay Put.

We can take care of Janice. When she gets so depressed, she can't take it no more. We can laugh at people jokes. And the color TV, he threw out, get rid of from the second floor.

0: Where do you stick it in on this one? Here in the valve in the back?
1: Yeah, now we're talking.
0: Okay, here we go. What is this?
1: Could be Lowe's. Could be. No, never mind.
0: This is supposed to be a record company trick.
1: Just for that.
0: All right. There you go. What? I can't see. What? That's very good.
1: Peace, love.
0: All right. See, sometimes I can't see what you're hanging over there with the lights in my eyes. I see it now. All right. You're going to put this little fella right over here. And here is a... premiere for you. This is something we haven't performed yet on the tour. Might as well try it here. The name of the song is Find Her, Find Her.

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All I ever really wanted to do was burn the guitar and then the string like

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0: get so great. 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Those other smarts must think it's ours.
1: They get to play for food in the just
0: be stay apart.
1: I mean that.
0: You have made it.

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looks just like a Telefunken U-47. One moment, please. Ike, Mike, Walt, Bruce, Paul, Albert, Kurt, Chad, Ed, Robert, and Scott. Thank you. Good night.

0: police will say you're under arrest, and then the judge would have him for a special guest. The dean will order a secret test. Stop the sponge of it'll fall in the side of his vest. Then they'll put out a call,
1: Hail Silver,
0: for the jury folks. And then the judge would say,
1: no tip-tip jokes.
0: The dragon Jimmy swaggered for all to see, saying, don't nobody let him rub that tip all over me. Hot Sophie Evangelist in the first degree. Someone might say,
2: why's everybody tipping on me?
0: Did you cause?

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Jesus. Jesus. Jesus. Jesus. Oh, Jesus.

Good evening, everybody. Welcome to the show. Denny Wally on slide. Mike Willis on microphone wire. Tommy Myers on keyboards. Ed Mann on percussion, very cute, tiny little sunglasses. Peter Wolf on keyboards and somewhat larger, but still very cute sunglasses. Vince Colaiuto on drum set. Arthur Barrow on bass. And Sophia Warren on guitar and all the cutest sunglasses in the whole band.

0: daughter, I'd...
1: What would you do, Frankie?
0: Hey, if she were my daughter, I'd...
1: What would you do, Frankie?
0: If she were my daughter, I'd...
1: What would you do, Frankie?
0: Well, after going for a little while, I would suddenly... I would just... Well, I would...

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With the oil of Aphrodite and the dust of the Grand Wazoo. 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And I said, okay, brother. 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

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Enforced audience participation. 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Really simple. 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
1: The Muggles.

God made the light. Carson Vienna, he didn't make very much of it because they hardly have enough electricity here to run the PA system. But when he put it together, he made the light, and then about 15 minutes later, he made, believe it or not, the pool. Now, when the poodle was first constructed, it was a pretty good-looking dog. It had hair evenly distributed all over its charming, small, compact, canine-type body. Then, God made two big mistakes. Well, actually, made a lot of big mistakes. The two that we're interested in, the first one is called Man. The second one is called Woman. The third one is called the Viennese Electric Company, because he just can't give us enough juice to do it right here. But ladies and gentlemen, I know we're trying to save up for the next big campaign, whatever it may be. Probably piping a little bit into some masked ball in town tonight. But God made the light, the poodle, man and woman. Woman looked at the poodle, checked it out quite thoroughly, and she said to herself, I wouldn't mind fucking this dog if it looked a little bit better than it does now, because this dog definitely needs to be streamlined. So the old man turned to the man and said, hey, sucker, go get a job. And the man went out and got a job because he knew he wasn't going to get any unless he brought some money home. So he goes out, he gets a job, he comes back with a paycheck. He gives the paycheck to the old man. The old man goes out and buys a pair of scissors. She takes the poodle by the cuff. And she trims on it. She cleans up the poodle's act, so to speak. Clips it here around the snout, in the thorax, the medulla, the manaba, and down here in Dusseldorf, she trims on it. And here's Essen. After she had fixed the poodle up to where it was really getting her hot, she set the poodle into a position where it looked like this. And then she laid back and she stuck both of her legs up in the air like that, looked deeply into the poodle's tepid little eyes there, and said these words,

police will say, you're under arrest. And the judge will have him for a special guest. The DA will order a secret test. Stuff his pudgy little thumbs in the side of his vest. Pull out a call, for the jury folks, that's you over there. And the judge will say, no to the church. And the flag and the banner are all to see, saying, don't nobody have no sympathy. Hot soapy water in the first degree. And the bandit might say,

0: busting out bus. We just work very hard.
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0: sure bus. Be just what they are. We don't bus. Be just what they are.
1: Too much education.
0: Be just what they are.
1: Good slogan of the bells.
0: Be just what they are.
1: Cleaning out real good in the
0: bell.
1: Just sing right along.

0: explain.
1: Since it first it was created, for the dungeon like a sin, requires not but locking in everything that's ever been. Look at her. Look at her.

0: 무의식은
1: 무의식은
2: 만나고

the retired Maya Cora of the night, Bonnie Don't Care. I put my chain in chin and said, looks so tame, just waiting at high dog. The $40 bill, now they don't know.